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He sat and watched the rain all night. He couldn't sleep a wink as all the drops fell.

0: καλύτερα μέσα στη νύχτα. 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
1: Baby, take it off. 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We take the receiver off the phone. 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

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And the only real way you can do that, baby, is when you make love to each other. When you reach that super feeling when you make love, it's like you're in another world.

That was a name in those days when I was her man. I gone back and visit her. But she got a problem. She got a little Cho-Cho. Cho-Cho Sam was her name. And Mr. Taylor Wolf. Take it away, Cho-Cho.

search, you ask me. I'm a bounder. 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But I went back to visit old Japan, where there she was.

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1: You better listen.

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And if your man gives you trouble just to move out on a double, and you don't let it trouble your brain, cause away goes trouble down the drain. 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

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Bob, Dad, yep. 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What a great way to have a good time. Wrigley Field.

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Hit

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In 1965, Vietnam seemed like just another foreign war. But it wasn't. It was different in many ways, and so were those who did the fighting. In World War II, the average age of the combat soldier was 26. In Vietnam, he was 19. In Vietnam, he was 19.